0: And you're at an EJ. We're talking about your go-to excuse for canceling plans. What's that?
1: I'm busy.
0: You just say I'm busy?
1: Yeah, I honestly I'm busy.
0: I respect your gangsta.
1: I have to work or something.
0: That's my go-to plans. Or I will volunteer at work just so I don't have to hang out.
1: Yeah.
0: I don't feel like doing anything. Leave me alone.
1: Yeah, exactly.
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1: 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K-Pop with JoJo. That's K-Pop with JoJo on Instagram. That interview should be up soon. Not to mention

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0: There it is, number one this week on the iHeartRadio Countdown. Hope you're feeling that one. What up? It's JoJo on the radio. Teddy Swims hanging out. Quick recap, Mr. Know-It-All, it's out now. New album in the works, closer than you initially thought it would be at this point in time. Tour soon. What else do people need to know about Teddy Swims? Teddy Swims?
1: Man, I'm just happy to be here.
0: Yeah. Man, it's always good to see you.
1: You too, buddy.
0: All right. At the end of every interview, fist bump to make it official. Give me a little.
1: You got
0: to
1: judge, man.
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4: Yeah, what's poppin', man? Tito Cochino Radio. Everybody's here. Serena, hello. Matt, hey. Myself, and Nicasio. Yes, we're going to actually kick things off talking to Nicasio. I want you to tell me if you think he's being insecure or
0: insecure.
4: Is a shoulder to cry on really to ride on?
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4: 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Nicasio's girl is going to go start running with a man that's not him. We'll talk all about it next.

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0: All right, so very curious to see if you truly believe that men and women can be friends without benefits. Low-key, that's what we're talking about. Mm-hmm. Reason is because Nicasio, loves this girl, baby mama, Amber, been with her for a long time. And she recently came home.
2: She's getting bored.
0: It wasn't even like she asked him. She was just like, and again, she doesn't need permission. Mm-hmm. But she just came home and was like, hey, so me and my friend are going to go start running.
2: Well, yeah. It's,
0: and to be clear, it's a guy friend?
2: For sure. Oh. Well, it had started with, she dropped a little pin. She was like, I want to start running. I was like, well, you already do that. You go to the gym. And she's like, no, I want to start running like marathons, like, 5K and all that stuff.
0: That's
2: and I was like, oh, that's cool. I'm like, whatever,
1: Don't I'm like,
2: that's fun. I'll do it with you, whatever. And so the following week, she mentioned that there's a run coming up and she wanted to do it. And I guess it all sparked from a friend that invited her at work to go run.
0: And so who is this friend?
2: I don't know. Some guy she works with. Well, now he's in a different department. But my thing is, what's this guy? There are two different departments. So how is he crossing over?
0: Oh, yeah, he's coming over.
2: You know what I'm saying?
0: Wow.
2: Right. And it's just like, at first I told her, I was like, why you gotta run? You're gonna go run with him? And I was actually mad because I'm like, I start getting jealous. I'm like, why are you gonna go run with him? Because after that, they go to lunch and stuff like that. And
0: because if she wanted to run with you, that could be a thing.
2: Exactly. She never asked me.
3: Nicasio runs his mouth.
2: Yeah, and I run on your wife.
0: Oh, my God.
1: Well, that's why she doesn't want to run with you.
0: There's a lot going on.
2: Oh my God, Serena.
0: Everyone's like resentment just popped off at you. All right, so is Nicasio being controlling?
2: That's controlling?
0: Yes. I'm asking. Wow. I don't know.
2: Heaven forbid I want my girl.
0: Is Nicasio being controlling by forbidding his baby mom from running with a guy friend? Or is he simply trying to set some boundaries because he cares about his wife and doesn't want her out here on these streets?
1: It's not his wife.
0: You're right. It's not his wife. It's his long-term girlfriend. Sure. Yeah, Thanks for throwing that in, Serena.
2: I'm not.
0: Does it bother you that he won't lock it down?
1: No, but I mean, if he's having these issues, maybe it's because of that.
0: So basically,
1: she's looking for her husband.
2: Every time I talk about my girl on the show, Serena always has a stink face on.
1: I know. I hardly talk about your girl. You're always talking about my husband. I love Amber.
2: And I love Paul.
0: What if you guys switch partners?
3: I can see that.
2: Oh, my God.
0: We have Maria on the line. We'll see what she thinks about the situation. Next.
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1: All right, so we're talking about the fact that our co-host Nicasio feels some type of way because his girlfriend of
2: 15,
1: beyond a decade, she wants to go start running. But she, when she brought it up to him, she didn't say we should go start. She said that she's going to start with another guy friend of hers, a co-worker that works in a different department. So it makes you wonder, how are they so close if they're in different departments?
3: That's a different story.
1: I don't know. Maria, does he have reason to be worried? What's it sound like to you? I mean, do you have friends of the opposite sex that you hang out with?
4: I do not, especially out of respect for my husband. I wouldn't want him to go work out by himself with another woman, so I wouldn't do the same
3: thing. Oh, God bless you.
1: Especially like working out, too. It's one of them things. Like, we already know, too, when women wear the workout pants, oh, my God, right? Like, it's makes your body even sexier. Yep. Working out low-key is sexy. I feel like people don't think that, but it is. And so if you're working out with someone of the opposite sex, that could be a thing.
4: Yeah, you got your shirt, and then the man got the shirt off with sweating,
0: But if your girl wants to go running, then why don't you go run with her?
4: Agree.
3: But the thing is, she didn't pose that question with me.
1: Yeah, in Nicasio's situation, her guy friend asked her to go. They weren't asking him to come.
3: Yeah, and all of a sudden, she wants to be a runner now.
4: Yeah, no, pass.
1: She's a track star.
3: She's a runner. She's a track star.
1: Yeah.
3: Oh, damn, I lost her.
5: You guys are awesome. I love your show.
6: Tina Cochino Radio.
1: Engaged women are ditching diamond rings for something a little more permanent. Now, first thing that pops in my mind is a tattoo. Mm-hmm. Don't do it!
3: Why?
1: We'll see what it is next.

0: It's Z1043.
1: Engaged women are apparently ditching diamond rings for something a little more permanent. What is that permanent thing, Serena?
0: Tattooed ring designs.
1: Man, this is old. Why is this like they're making it seem like it's a new thing? Men and women have been doing this for years.
0: I think just more of the Gen Z are starting to actually do it and just not get the rings at all because it saves money.
1: No, it does, but it's stupid. I mean, I'm going to be honest with you. I have my ex-wife's initial on my finger.
2: Still?
1: And it's Old English. It's the only one that I haven't covered. I don't know how because it's the Old English C. It takes up almost my whole top part. And so I don't know what to cover it with. I have no idea what to do. It's such a weird shape and I don't know. At this point, if people say, what is it? I just say it's for Cochino.
0: I was going to say, can it turn into a moon?
3: Maybe.
2: Oh, yeah, a little crescent moon.
1: Maybe, yeah. But
3: I
1: don't know.
3: I think this whole thing is cap. I think it's...
2: What are you saying?
3: Hold on. Let me think of my words first. I think it's actually super romantic. Like, because think about it. A ring, you can always take off. Like, Matt's wife always takes her ring off.
2: Yeah.
3: With the tattoo, it's always on there. It's forever.
1: But that's what I'm saying. So when the relationship, if, God forbid, if your relationship doesn't work, now you're stuck with it. I mean, it's kind of on a relationship situation, though. But I guess this low-key shows the difference between Gen Z and millennials and Gen X. Because actress Nia Long says she would rather do sneaky links and just have fun versus being in a defined relationship.
3: That's a woman.
1: God bless you, Nia. God bless you. We're going to talk all about it next.

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1: Baltimore's number one hit music station.
2: All right, so actress Nia Long spoke out. And by the way, she kills it in the Michael Jackson movie. She plays Catherine Jackson.
3: Really?
2: And just, oh my God, phenomenal. Go watch it if you haven't. But she spoke out recently, and she said that she would rather do sneaky links and just have fun versus being in a defined relationship. And this was all on the Kiki Palmer podcast. Shout out to Kiki. Mm-hmm. She was just saying that we're at a time where NDAs and people talking too much and just all kinds of randomness out there. It's just wild. So she'd rather just, you know, meet someone, hook up, have a little fun, and then keep it moving versus having to actually put all this effort into something. Well, especially being older.
3: Yeah.
1: Well, I don't blame her either because she was married and her husband cheated on her and did her wrong.
3: But you guys can't say that. Like,
2: why?
3: Serena, you're married. You guys believe in titles. You guys believe in
1: stamps. I do believe in that.
4: I don't believe in our current relationship, but I don't want to speak for Serena, but I think if both of us were done wrong, we got out of our marriages somehow, like we were burned and we were older, we'd probably want the same thing.
3: Just gonna change.
4: Want something chill and just, you know.
3: Nah, man.
4: No strings attached.
3: Stand on business, bro.
4: I wouldn't want to
1: get married again if I got divorced.
2: See? Would you have a boyfriend though? Or would you even call him a thing?
1: Oh, I don't know. Because I guess I'm not in that position. But yeah, I don't know if I'd want a boyfriend either.
2: So what do you tell your son though? When you have your guy friend around, your hookup
3: that's
2: guy.
3: That's his guy friend.
2: Do you just say, oh, that's just my friends with benefits?
1: Yeah. I wouldn't have them meet my kids.
2: Ever?
3: Ooh, shut out, Serena.
1: No. If they weren't like my forever or whatever, no.
2: But you're not going to have them forever again.
1: Then they wouldn't meet my kids.
2: So your kid just no longer has a father figure?
1: Well, he still has his dad.
2: Yeah.
1: He didn't die.
2: Oh.
1: But going to this Nia Long and Kiki Palmer interview, I saw this clip and it was so funny because I feel like it is such a girl thing, but they were talking about neck creams because Nia Long just looks so good. And she said that she's been using neck cream since she was 20 years old. And then Kiki Palmer's like, damn, I think it's too late for me. And I had those same thoughts, but I just thought it was funny because it was
4: neck
1: just like
4: cream.
1: Yes. Cause your neck.
2: I don't mean this in a bad way. It's not too late. Like not that you should, but I'm just saying like in your 30s, you still have plenty of time to do the right thing to make sure that you look good by the time you're 15.
3: Yeah. Mm-hmm.
2: So
4: it's too late for me, Serena.
2: Yeah.
1: I mean, I put sunblock and stuff, but I'm like, dang, the neck cream. I don't use a neck cream yet.
2: I got coconut foot cream right here if you want to try it.
3: Oh my God.
2: It's got collagen.
3: Nothing can take away that mold.
4: You smell like a Mai Tai.
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2: Apparently, this basic skill can put you ahead of 90% of people worldwide.
4: Mm.
2: And then in parentheses on this note, it says, how many can our actual team do, like each individual on the show?
1: Ooh,
2: so we'll share them with you next and we'll find out.

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2: Imagine you're in a relationship, but then you start to question it because somebody else comes into the picture. 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
3: No.
2: Our listener Monique reached out. 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
3: Imagine being in a relationship and then you have the feeling, I might be falling for someone else.
4: Hey, that's crazy work.
3: Our listener Monique thinks that she is falling for another man. She reached out. She wants to share her story with us. We're going to have Serena read the DM that she sent, and then we'll talk all about it, man. It's listener therapy. It's Tino Cochino Radio. What did Monique have to say?
2: So my life is a little bit of a mess right now. I'm married, but there's this guy from high school that found me on IG, and he seems to be super interested in me, and he's always been very sweet. I love the attention I get from him because it's what I'm not getting at home. Ooh. My husband used to be the best, but lately we haven't been on good terms. He's always working, and when we do have alone time, he goes out with friends or stays home and bets on sports. This guy from high school always seems to be there for me even when I push him away. He is consistent, and I feel like I'm falling for him even though I'm trying not to.
4: Hey, shout out.
3: This is the problem. This is the problem with the current world. Everybody thinks there's another option or something.
4: But
3: that's the problem. There's another option for everybody in anything that you do. There's another option in work. There's another option in hobbies. There's another option in everything. The car that you drive, the food that you're going to eat today.
4: For sure.
3: There's options for everything. At some point, you got to pick and decide, man. And that's why there's so many people getting divorced, because nobody wants to actually settle and be with somebody. They're just always looking for what's next, what's next, what's next. I think you should leave. Because you're clearly not happy.
4: Yeah.
2: Ooh. I think that she should talk to her husband first and, like, see if their marriage is even, you know, like, salvageable. And if not, then, I don't know, then, yeah, leave. But I also don't think that she's really into this guy from high school. I think it's just that she's getting what she's missing right now.
3: Yeah, attention.
4: Yeah, yes. And just, you know, show the love back. Like, you getting love from him, show the love back. It's like a ice cream parlor, like, no one just goes there and just gets one flavor and that's it. No, you got to get the little spoons. You got to try everything.
5: I get the butter pecan every time.
3: Nicasio has a little spoon.
5: Yeah.
4: But they don't know.
5: His little mouth.
3: I don't know, man. We'll take it to the phones and we'll see what you guys think about it. What advice do you have for Monique? Is she actually falling in love with another man? Some guy from high school? Sounds like a winner.
4: Oh my God.
3: Or should she have a conversation with her husband? Or should she leave? I don't know. What do you think? We will talk to you next.

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2: All right. Cito Conchino Radio, listener therapy. Man, today's situation kind of wild, dude. Our listener, Monique, thinks that she might be falling for another man. Mm-hmm. I guess she's been married to her man for a minute. And I don't know. There's this guy from high school that she used to know. He found her on Instagram. He reached out. He's been showing interest. Mm-hmm. She turned it down, but he keeps pursuing it. She said she kind of likes the attention. It's a whole thing. Laura, what's it sound like to you?
3: I honestly feel it depends on how vested she is in this marriage. She's basically feeling like it's done and over with, and she's already seeking the next best thing. Sure. But if they've got a few years going on, she shouldn't really jump to impulses, because is the marriage that bad that she's willing to just, you know, end everything? Because it can totally take a bigger turn, her seeking impulses and, you know, giving up the husband or the family or the, you know, just history, all the extra stuff.
4: Well, I mean, what's wrong with getting a little fix in? I don't understand this. Like, this might be good for the relationship. Like, you go over there and then you see that the grass ain't greener because, you know, the guy most likely is just going to, he knows what he wants.
2: Most of the time, that's what happens. When a guy cheats, he thinks it's going to be good, and then he cheats and then he regrets it immediately and he becomes a better partner.
3: Well, but that doesn't mean that she's going to be like, okay, well, I'm just going to keep going with it. And then there's like further issues, and just it's a lot of emotions, and you know, you can't just jump on something because you get a little bit of attention, because is it worth getting rid of everything else?
2: What if it jumps on you? Oh, damn!
1: Then you shake it off.
4: Oh my God.
2: Coming up next, Tea Time, Celebrity Gossip. We're talking rapper Glorilla and her just ugh with fame right now. That's the feeling. Her feeling with fame is ugh. And we'll talk all about it next.

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2: Aww.
0: I know. It's Tino Cochino Radio. It's tea time. Serena, tell us all about it.
1: So she made a post and she said, "It's so hard at being a celebrity and having to shut the up and not address but have to watch you delusional bitches come up with lies and make yourselves believe them." She just wishes that she could pop off on new people sometimes.
2: Well, don't go ahead and do it. What's stopping you?
0: I mean, she's kind of doing it right now.
2: Yeah.
0: No, what are you talking about? Bro, I'll never understand people that want to be famous and you get it and you don't want it. Like you already know what comes with it. You see it. This is just the world that we're in, man. Everybody wants access to everything, even if you're not a celebrity. So if you are that, it's going to be magnified. It's not a shocker.
1: I don't think that people fully realize, though, the magnitude of being a celebrity. Because, yeah, like, you want it, but then once you realize that you can't go anywhere, you have literally no privacy or...
3: And then everybody coming at you online.
0: Yeah. I refuse to believe that. Because Dave Chappelle is the biggest comedian in the world, one of the biggest names in the world. He walks around his town and everyone's like, "Hey, Dave, what's up, Dave?" No, I just treat him cool. It's about where you go. Yeah. She doesn't have to live in Atlanta or Los Angeles or whatever big city she is.
3: Right.
0: You control your quality of life. You control your dynamic. If you choose to stay where the paparazzi and everybody is, that's on you. And at some point, you got to protect your mental health. Clearly, she's starting to feel some type of ways. So I hope she can escape for a little bit.
3: She's venting. Mm-hmm.
0: And just catch a vibe and redirect that energy into something positive.
1: Music.
0: Now, the opposite of that is negativity. And that's where I'm at with my new podcast, Laugh at Love. It's all negativity. It's all horror stories about dating and just why it's trash in 2026. And this week's episode, super fun. I want to talk about it with you next.

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1: All right, so on this week's episode of my new dating podcast, Laugh and Love, I'm basically reacting to this TikTok where there's a woman proudly sharing how she got revenge on her boyfriend of 5 years after claiming that he cheated. But I'm going to be honest. I don't know if he cheated. Was he being inappropriate? Possibly. But I don't know if he cheated. And then what she did, I don't know if it's a... She made it seem like she got the ultimate revenge. I don't even think it's that bad. So I talk about that. We break the full thing down. And also, we're talking the big question of who falls in love faster, men or women? And more importantly, why? Matt, what do you think? With you and your wife, when you guys first met, because I know you proposed, what, after a year? Maybe two?
2: What a simp.
1: Well, do you think you fell in love faster? Did you know it was like...
3: Yeah, I think so. I think I did. Because our first date, I was like, I've been messing around with some girls, but it was nothing serious, right? I just got out of a relationship. But then I met her, and I was like, ooh, this could be a real thing. Like, first date, I knew she could potentially be the one. I felt pretty quick. 2 weeks, I think.
2: Yeah, but you're not supposed to say it first, though. Said it first?
3: Said it first. I held out, and she said it first.
1: Interesting.
3: But I felt it first, I feel like.
1: Serena, your man fell for you first, for sure, right? Because you guys kind of were back and forth for a long time.
0: I might have been into him more in the beginning. Like, I think
1: in the beginning?
0: Well, I think he had to realize when he thought he lost me. That's when he's like, oh, I really like this girl.
1: And Kazio's voice went up a little bit because I think he thinks you're saying back then you were into him more, but now he's into you more than you're into him.
2: That's okay.
1: Is that true?
2: That's okay.
0: I think so. Not in a bad way. I've said this before. Gosh, let me break this down.
3: He loves her so much, right?
0: Don't take this out of context. Because women already love so much and they give so much that it's nice, like, when the man, like, does love her more, but not in the sense of, like, I love my husband so much.
1: I don't know what you said.
3: Yeah. His complete is just bigger than your complete.
0: I don't know.
2: Hey, shout out. Who's the new guy?
0: I'm confusing myself.
1: Not you. That's wild work. But, like, you don't want to be...
3: Maybe men
1: like
3: have
1: you say
3: more
1: that loud, you don't want to. You're not like, damn, he loves me so much, and I love him less than. I should love him more.
2: Yeah, I mean, it can never be the same.
1: Why is it a competition?
0: I'm gonna need to
3: backtrack.
0: Yes. Come to me next.
1: Wowzer!
2: You should interview her for your podcast.
1: Go listen to this week's episode wherever you stream your favorite podcast. 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Just so you know. Dude, there's a new birth control for men. It's a shot, and it reportedly stops sperm production for up to 2 years. We're talking all about it next. I just bought two.
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1: All right, let's talk birth control. There's actually a new male birth control. It's a shot, and it reportedly stops sperm production for up to 2 years. Serena, where can I get this?
0: So this is still just like being developed, but it's a water soluble. Did I say that right?
2: Soluble.
0: Soluble. It
2: dissolves in water.
3: Oh my God.
0: I was going to get there.
3: Oh, okay.
0: Okay. But it's a hydrogel that's injected into the vas deferens. Yes. Right, thank you, Matt.
3: Just give it to Matt.
1: Imagine Serena reading a book to her kid at night. Like,
3: I can do this, Mom.
0: But it's
3: Mom, I'll be to you.
0: But you get this injected during a brief, outpatient procedure.
1: You couldn't say then, out?
0: Okay. Okay, guys. You go in for an outpatient procedure, and then you would get it injected, and then over time, I guess it dissolves, but it blocks sperm while leaving hormones, sensation, and ejaculation unaffected.
1: The only reason I don't like this because... Like, you don't, do you really know when it's fizzling out? Like, what if you're towards the end of it?
2: There's probably
1: and you have a slip
2: rule,
1: up.
2: Like, yeah, you need, because I think the best thing to do is a vasectomy. If you for sure don't want kids, you know, I've been telling you to do it, get snipped. It's a one day thing. Put some frozen peas on your boys after, and you're good after a day.
1: Yeah. Yeah, you know? I need to do it. There's literally a place by my house that I drive by every day, and they just have one neon sign, and all it says is vasectomy.
2: I don't know if I'd go to that one.
0: Yeah.
1: Why? They specialize in it. They got a sign.
3: Man. Let me go to that one.
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3: He's crazy.
0: Or is he being creative, right? Tomato, tomato. 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
0: I feel like parents, like, one of the greatest things ever is to watch your kid do something they love and succeed at it. That's a beautiful thing. Mm-hmm. And
2: God.
3: Oh, my God, Matt.
0: We haven't even said anything yet. Our producer, Matt, his son, he's 11, right?
4: He's 13.
0: Oh, he's already 13.
4: Yeah, he's a teenager.
0: 13-year-old Antonio wants to start a YouTube channel.
4: Yeah, hell no.
3: I think Matt's, like, scared that he might make more than Matt.
0: Oh, wow. That's a possibility. All right, so, one, what is the channel about that he wants to make?
2: He wants to get together with his three friends, his gamer friends, and do, like, a gamer YouTube channel.
0: There's so much money they can make from that.
2: I bet everybody does that. Plus, I don't like the idea of him being on YouTube. He's a minor. I just worry about, like, you know, people with bad intentions following him. And he's not even allowed. My kids are not even allowed to watch YouTube because it's just unregulated, I think. I'm sick of Mr. Beast.
1: I am on your side.
3: Thank you.
1: Because, yeah, YouTube is just, it's a scary place. The internet's a scary place. And my son also, he wants to make videos. I do let him, like, occasionally, like, play on his, like, iPad and, like, make his own videos. But yeah. We don't post it anywhere, even though he wants to.
2: It's just like social media. He won't be allowed on social media. I feel like YouTube is just like social media.
0: I've already cracked the code for you. You have him film the content. They do their thing. And you upload it. And you control the uploads. And you control what gets posted. And you can view the comments and do everything. You just don't give them the access to do it.
2: I'm not doing any of that. That's a lot of work.
0: Oh, you're right. That requires a lot of work. But you can coach four baseball teams,
2: He's out there hustling and running.
0: But he doesn't want to do that.
2: Exercising.
0: He doesn't want to do that.
3: You can be the producer for that since you're not one here.
2: He's a bigger headache than you guys.
1: I'm on your side, Matt, because then he's going to get addicted to, like, wanting to, I don't know, just always...
3: To get money?
0: Crazy.
3: I'm against that.
0: Let your kids be kids, man.
2: Exactly. I don't think being a YouTuber is part of being a normal childhood. That's
0: when you were a kid, no.
3: No kid now is living a normal childhood, Matt.
0: Kids aren't going outside and coming back in when it's dark.
3: No, it's not happening anymore.
2: That's not true. In our neighborhood, we were out there. I was playing catch with my kids yesterday at dusk. It was beautiful. There was kids out at the park playing pickleball, playing basketball.
0: Matt's Amish.
2: That's crazy. I was churning butter.
0: Well, I want to know what you think, man. This kid's 13 years old, dude. Yeah. Like, he can't have a YouTube channel playing games?
2: No.
0: What are your thoughts as a parent? We'll talk to you and take it to the phones next.
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0: All right, Charles, real talk. It's Tito Cochino Radio. Our producer, Matt, does not want his 13-year-old son to start a YouTube channel.
2: Hell nah.
0: I don't know, man. I feel like it's a good way to be creative.
3: Mm. But Matt doesn't care what you think. You don't have kids.
0: No, I'm just sharing my thoughts.
2: He can paint with watercolors. Be creative.
0: Oh, yeah. Oh, my God. You're so cool.
3: He for sure getting mini
0: Bob Ross. Yeah. Let's talk to Glenn. What's up, man? What do you think about it?
4: Yeah, I'm on the fence about it because I do have a kid. He's only 6 years old, but I believe if you're raising your kids right, they should know the difference from right and wrong and like who to talk to and who not to talk to.
0: Matt's afraid because of his own parenting skills or lack thereof.
4: Lack of there.
2: He's just too naive to know the difference.
4: But you don't want to miss on your kid's opportunities. I mean, he can go big. I mean, look at Jake Paul. I mean, I don't like the guy, but he's doing his thing. He's making money for himself and his family.
0: Oh, yeah, he's
2: But I'll be honest, I'd rather my son, like, be a manager at, like, a department store than end up like Jake Paul. I think Jake Paul, I'm not emulating that
3: crazy,
2: dude.
3: Man.
2: That guy's not anybody to look up to.
3: His bank account is.
4: Right, he's not great, but he did his thing on YouTube. And look at him now, man. He's promoting fighting clubs and all this.
1: But he doesn't seem like a great person. Exactly. Don't you want a great person for a kid?
0: Guys, let your kid be a piece of shit. They want to be a piece of No, he's rich.
4: No, we don't want a great person. We want a millionaire.
0: There you go. That's that Michael Jackson daddy. All right, so there's a woman explaining why women should be more submissive.
2: Mm-hmm. Oh, God.
0: Serena's got that fizz face going right now. I mean, that thing's scrunched.
3: Why are you mad, Matt?
0: We're going to talk all about it next.

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1: All right, so let's play some audio that I'm sure Serena's gonna hate. This is a woman explaining why women should be submissive. Let's listen.
2: Maybe we would have more successful marriages if society stopped making women believe that serving and submitting to their husband is weakness, instead of understanding it as part of God's design for marriage. That's why so many marriages struggle now. People are building relationships on feelings, attraction, convenience, and control instead of building them on purpose and sacrifice.
1: Serena, the floor is yours.
3: I don't think it's bad if you submit or whatever to your husband.
1: Oh.
3: But,
1: or whatever. Or whatever. No. I don't do. But
3: No, but what I don't like, I think it's like this entitlement. And again, it goes both ways. But like when a man feels entitled that you need to do these things, or and you could say the same about women, like when women feel entitled that the man needs to do these things. But when you are in a partnership, I do believe that you naturally want to do those things. Like for the most part, I cook almost every day. And I try to do most of the cleaning, and it's not because my husband expects me to do those things, but I do know that he works more than I do. So I try to make his life a little easier when he does come home. So you know what I mean? You get what I'm saying?
1: Yeah.
4: When you say you're cooking every day, are we talking about like meals here? Or are we talking about like, you know, sandwich and chips and
3: meals? But I will say the other night, my husband worked at night and I had a lazy dinner with my kids. I'm like, do you want top ramen? Nobody, do you want eggs?
1: Oh my God. Oh man, we're kind of the little weenies. And that's it.
4: You know what that means?
1: We talk a lot about headaches on the show because I feel like we get them a lot. Serena gets migraines, which is crazy. I've only had one or two of those, but man. I hate a headache. And anytime I see a way to try and get rid of it, I'm about that life. I found a new way. It involves salt. And we'll talk about it next.

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0: You can get rid of a headache with a pinch of salt, apparently. Serena's going to tell us more. I'm listening.
1: It's a pinch of sea salt, ooh, but you place it under your tongue and wait a few seconds, then drink a full glass of water, and your headache will disappear after 5 minutes. The sodium in the salt will quickly restore your blood electrolytes, reduce swelling in the brain's blood vessels, oh my God, and shuts down migraine pain signals.
0: I would try this. I mean, I don't know. I'm going to be honest. Every time I mention Motrin, everyone's like, oh, baby, you're a baby. Bro, they make a adult Motrin. I don't know what to tell you, man. I had one of the worst headaches of my life recently, and nobody had anything. And someone randomly was like, oh, I have Motrin if you want it. I was like, yo, please. They gave me the liquid gel Motrin. Mm-hmm. That headache was gone in 5 minutes. Ooh. I went and bought a big old Costco size of it. I travel with it. I take it everywhere. It's the only thing I found that can work for me. Not Tylenol, not any of that. But for whatever reason, Motrin, not the kid one.
2: That's what's happening?
0: But actual Motrin works.
1: If it's a migraine, I need Excedrin migraine. If it's just like a normal, I guess, like tension headache, Tylenol really works for me. And Tylenol used to do nothing for me. But I haven't had headaches in a really long time. But I have shared this before when I was trying to get pregnant. And while I was pregnant, I was taking prenatal pills. And my headaches cleared up. I mean, even after pregnancy.
0: Yeah.
1: But the I think
2: vitamins,
1: like,
2: right?
1: Yeah, but I haven't been on the prenatals for a few months and everything. Like, I haven't had headaches recently. So I don't know if like maybe I'm good now. I have no idea.
2: I don't jinx it.
0: That's crazy. I wonder like, maybe can headaches come from not having the right amount of vitamins and stuff, you think?
1: I think so, probably. Yeah.
2: And dehydration, generally dehydration, hangover.
3: Well, that's crazy how you're explaining it, like the swelling of the brain, like that's what's happening when you have a headache. That's crazy.
0: Yeah, I never think that's about scary. It like that either. I always say, like, do you ever think about your own death?
2: Like, wish
0: sometimes.
2: For it?
0: Or no, wonder no, how Jesus. That's miserable!
2: We're talking about that next week.
0: Let's switch to positive energy. A healthy couple should hook up this many times per week. What do you think that number is, Nicasio? A happy couple.
3: Oh, a happy couple, probably like four.
0: Four every times a week? All right. Every week, no, well, yeah. Clearly Matt's not doing that. That explains the his need to exit. We're going to talk more about this next.
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1: Which viral ad turned meme in 2025 with ironic Bad Vacations lip sync to its jingle? Is it A, ALS Ice Bucket Challenge, B, Jet 2 Holiday Ad, or C, Oreo's Dunk in the Dark?
0: There's a comma or something missing. There's like punctuation missing in this, the way you're reading that.
2: And some words.
3: So there was an ad that turned into a meme, and now it's the jingle?
0: Mm-hmm. Well, good luck. I think Monica's on the line if she wants to play. We'll see if she is smarter than Ocasio or not. Next.

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1: All right, y'all. It's game time, man. Are you smarter than Ocasio? Monica is our contestant. How you doing today?
2: I'm good.
1: I love it. You running? Ocasio is going to hit you with a question. He'll give you some multiple choice answers, and then you're going to figure it out, okay?
2: Okay.
3: Which viral ad turned meme in 2025 with ironic bad vacations lip sync to its jingle? Is it A, ALS Ice Bucket Challenge, B, Jet 2 Holiday Ad, or C, Oreo's Dunk in the Dark?
2: I don't know. I believe it's B.
3: Oh, she got it right. She knows.
1: There we go. Thank God.
3: She got it right.
1: Thank God.
3: Smarter than us.
1: Thank God. All right. We'll get you hooked up. Hold on 1 second.
4: Coming up next.
1: If you're feeling stressed and you're looking for a way to de-stress, apparently there's something you can do on your couch. I've done it.
5: Me too.
1: No, I don't know what this one is specifically, but we'll share it with you next. Serena will enlighten us, and then we'll see if what I do matches with this. Probably not.

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2: We're all familiar with the term doppelganger, where someone basically looks like you. Like, oh, that's your doppelganger. Well, now there's a term being referred to as a choppelganger.
1: Okay.
2: All right. This is, of course, invented by teens. And I guess it's a new way of throwing shade. A choppelganger basically is a mix between chopped and doppelganger. And it basically equates to someone that looks like another person, except they're the downgraded off-brand version.
1: I mean.
2: So, yeah, if someone calls you, like, our producer Matt's not here. Let's say him. Like, who's a better looking version of Matt?
1: Oh, Matthew McConaughey.
2: Oh, wow. So you think our producer Matt is a choppelganger of Matthew.
1: Mm-hmm.
2: Remember when YG and Mustard came to the studio?
3: I do.
2: And we were about to do the interview and then YG looked at me and he was like, man, you look like Macklemore. It's like, what do you tell like YG? Well, I never met him before. I was like intimidated. I was like, yeah, it's crazy, huh?
3: Were you happy? Like, were you kind of glad he said
2: it? I don't know. It was a weird ego thing for
1: me. You've also been told J Balvin.
2: Which I don't understand that. I don't think I look like J Balvin. Do you?
3: Nah, you look like Don Omar.
2: No, you look like Tego Calderon.
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1: Yeah, turn it up.
2: There's a man's list of his children's chores, and it has sparked debate. 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
3: Ooh.
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0: There's a list that I guess is going viral. It's a chores list that this father gave to his kids, correct?
1: Yes.
0: I'm going to read these to you. And I want you to tell me, as parents, if you think this is doing too much or if this is just, you know, preparing them for the world. Okay?
1: Okay.
0: Week one. On Saturday, you have to thoroughly clean the bathroom, scrub the toilet, bathtub, and floor. On Sunday, you have to wipe down all living room furniture with polish and a rag. So the chores are only on weekends, by the way. Okay. Mm-hmm. So that's week one. Week two. On Saturday, you got to thoroughly clean the kitchen, scrub the floor, refrigerator, and stove inside and out.
2: Oh.
0: Sunday, thoroughly clean the basement, bathroom, and laundry room. Week three. On Saturday, vacuum the basement, clean the remaining section. Sunday, clean all mirrors and windows with Windex. Week four. On Saturday, sweep the front of the house and wash down with water hose. If the weather permits.
2: Yeah. Oh. Mm-hmm.
0: And Sunday, sweep the rear of the house and wash down with water hose if the weather permits.
3: Is this for your kids or your girl?
0: Serena, what are your thoughts?
1: It doesn't sound bad at all to me. Like, I feel like it sounds pretty easy. If anything, I'd even make it like one day. So I'm like, if you want, you could have Sunday off, but just get it all done in one day.
0: Okay, so.
3: Some of these are.
0: Hold on, but you think it's not bad? What age would you implement this with your kid?
1: Ooh, I would maybe say 10.
0: Okay, so yeah, this kid was 8 years old. When he started out to do this. The only one that seems a bit much to me is spraying the house down.
1: I'm laughing because when I first read this, I'm like, who would complain about this? And Matt.
3: It just seems like a lot.
0: Well, Matt doesn't. Well, I mean, what else, you said you have your kids do chores on the weekend. What is an example of what you make them do?
3: Okay, they go to each bathroom and they got to empty the trash from the bathroom and put it in.
0: Oh, that takes probably 30 seconds.
3: And then put it on the stoop so I take it around to the trash can.
0: Hold on, so they don't even throw it?
3: No, because they can't reach the top of the gate last
4: year. Small. Kids, yeah, I get it.
1: Did you make them, like, put a new bag in?
3: No, I do that too.
0: What, is that it?
3: I do everything. I feed the cat, I clean the kitty litter, I do the dishes. I'm the only one that does the dishes. I'm the one getting on all this.
4: What does your wife do?
5: Coming up next.
0: Are You Dead app. Have you heard of this? No. The Are You Dead app. It's for, I guess, young singles that are afraid of dying alone.
4: Oh my God.
0: We'll talk more about it next.

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2: There is a trending Chinese app that is helping combat the nationwide loneliness epidemic by keeping tabs on people that are single who live alone to make sure that they're alive.
1: Yes.
2: Kind of crazy, right? It's called Are You Dead? That's the actual name of the app. And it requires users to click a giant green button with a ghost on it every 2 days to verify that they're still breathing. And if they neglect to check in, the app will email the person's emergency contact on the third day and inform them that they could be in trouble.
1: I think it's smart, like, especially like if you are living alone and let's say you have like a medical issue or something, you know, just to make sure you're safe, especially like as a mom, like that would make me feel better if my child had any type of issue or even was just living alone off like at college or something.
3: They already have that. It's called Apple Watch.
2: The developers of the website, I guess like on the English version of it, it says whether you're a solo office worker, a student living away from home, or anyone choosing just, you know, a single lifestyle, we are going to serve as your safety companion. That's what the page like describes it as.
3: What's the thing that they came out with on the stupid commercial, like,
4: hot by falling and I can't get up? Life alert. You had to press a button on
2: your commercial was sad. It was always an old person on the floor. Yeah.
3: She's like, I can't get up.
1: Why that's are crazy. You laughing?
4: And as a kid, I didn't know what a commercial was. I'm like, why isn't the cameraman just help her? There's people there.
2: It says people who live alone at any stage of their life need something like this, as do introverts, those with depression, unemployed, and others in vulnerable situations. I mean, I don't see anything wrong with it. I think this would be really good for elderly people. I mean, you know, they try to get them like into the modern age with cell phones and stuff. You just show them how to open it. Be like, yo, yeah, just sure
1: everything's okay. I was just going to say, because my Nana has like an old school like flip phone and it doesn't really have much. But even
3: she's
1: then.
3: She's selling dope.
5: Yeah. It's a trap phone. Damn.
2: There's a wife being slammed online for not wanting to do stay-at-home wife duties while her husband works.
3: Slammed as in hell.
2: Let's see. let's see what Serena thinks about this next.
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1: I want to see what you guys think about this. Ladies specifically, there's a woman that's being dragged online for not wanting to stay at home, right? And do like the chores around the house or whatever, like wife duties, quote unquote, while her husband works. Serena, tell me more.
2: So this husband posted it on Reddit, but he explained that his wife wanted to be a stay-at-home wife. And he was like, no, I think you should work, you know, because two incomes are better than one in case someone gets fired. She still decided to become a stay-at-home wife because she didn't want to miss out on her son's elementary years. Her son is 10 years old. This is not his son. It's his stepson. But whatever, he went along with all of it. And he overheard her on the phone complaining to her sister that like, oh, as soon as he gets home, he just plays video games. And so he confronted her about it, and she's like, well, I think you should do 50% of the housework, you know, and everything else. And I guess he disagreed because he's like, look, not only do I work and I pay for all this, but I also do all the yard work. I take care of all the housework. Like, I don't think I should do it. And everyone seems to be on his side.
1: I was going to say, this isn't like a man versus woman thing. This is just a what's right, what's wrong. What are you bringing to the table? What are you doing? I'm doing this, this, this. What are you doing? It sounds like just complaining.
2: Also, I think it's just a conversation because, I mean, again, like I get home before my husband, so I do try to do a lot of those things. But there's some days where I'm just tired. But I tell him, like, hey, like, is it okay if we just pick something up? Or, like, can you cook dinner tonight? And he's completely fine with it. But, again, I think it's like a communication issue. Like, if you're feeling overwhelmed with housework, I don't know, talk to your husband about it instead of complaining on the phone, like kind of being passive aggressive.
1: I mean, Matt, you're married. Thoughts? Mm-hmm.
3: I mean, I think this man's in the wrong simply because.
1: Oh my God.
3: Because he posted it online. What's wrong with you? What happened to the sanctity of marriage? Like, keep that stuff in house, figure it out, don't put it online.
4: She's not keeping it in house.
1: So you agree with what he's saying. You just don't like that he did it online?
3: I don't want to agree totally because I don't know the ins and outs of it because we hear this story, this surface story. Who knows what really happened? But he should not have outed her online. That's ridiculous.
4: Sometimes I think Matt's wife had the baby on her own.
1: But like she got herself pregnant?
4: Yeah. Because he's not man enough to do anything.
1: Oh, damn.
3: I'm a new man. Progressive man.
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0: All right, so you just heard song number 5 tonight inside the iHeartRadio Top 5 Countdown. And this is number 4. 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
1: This is pretty interesting to me, man. According to science, approximately 91.4%, that is almost all of the things that people with anxiety worry about never actually happen. Serena has more of the study.
0: Experts explain that anxiety is closely tied to uncertainty and fear of losing control. So social pressure, financial stress, overstimulation from technology, and nonstop comparison online have all contributed to the rising anxiety levels worldwide, especially among younger generations. And psychologists say anxiety often comes from overstimulating future threats while underestimating our ability to handle them.
1: Yeah, like people that don't want to travel because, oh, what if the plane goes down? What if the plane goes down? I hate flying. I swear to God, when I decided I was going to stop DJing, I was excited because, like, man, I'm not going to travel anymore. And then I got into comedy. I've been gone almost every weekend for a year.
2: Has that lessened your fear of flying?
1: I hate it every time. Every time we fly, when we first take off, I say a prayer and I have my phone. This is real. I have my phone. I make sure I'm connected to the Wi-Fi that before we take off that way, just in case we can go down or I know we're going down, I can send a goodbye text to whoever I need to.
2: Me?
1: Oh, my God. Every single time.
0: I feel like I kind of think that way, and then I try to shut off those thoughts because I'm like, I don't want to manifest it.
3: You know what's crazy? That Richie Valens was afraid of, like, you know, crashing in a plane.
1: And he did.
2: Nice reference from 1956.
3: Everyone knows La Bamba, man.
1: My business partner, Mikey, wants to say something.
4: Really quickly, if the plane was going down, who would you text?
3: In this room.
1: It'd probably be no one in this room.
2: Wow!
0: Okay, but who?
1: Coming up next. We had so many people sign up for our giveaway to Jamaica Mon. I want to send a big shout out to our winners next.

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2: So if you don't follow us on Instagram, you probably should, because we do giveaways. Like, we got a theme park giveaway coming up. We got another trip coming up. Mm-hmm. But most recently what we did was a trip to Jamaica.
1: Wow.
2: And we picked a couple winners. So we did one really easy through our website. What was cool about it, you can only sign up once. So it was very, very fair. You log on, you sign up, boom. So our winner from the website, TinoCochinoRadio.com, was... It's spelled L-I-Z-A, like Liza, mm-hmm. but her last name is Mejia, so I feel like it's Lisa, but a little more, maybe, you know.
0: Lisa.
2: So, either way, I'm going to say Lisa, but maybe it's Liza. Mejia, she was the website winner. And then on Instagram, that was a little more Wild West, because you could enter as many times as you wanted, mm-hmm. and just tag everybody and follow everybody. It was a whole thing. And we found our winner. It was Alva Lizette. Big shout out to Alva Lizette. And the cool thing about her, I actually spoke to her on Instagram because I notified her, like,
3: hey,
2: yo, you won. She and her husband, they married 19 years ago, but they couldn't afford a honeymoon. And so they're going to use this as their honeymoon.
1: How sweet.
2: 19 years later. That is crazy. She entered, I think, 19.4574 times.
0: Yeah, and look, it worked.
2: It did. Here's what's funny about that. I had no idea. Like, the cool thing is that we use a random, like, generator. It's the same thing for the website. And so it just goes, and just shoots it out, pop, and that's who popped out.
1: Mm-hmm.
2: And when I read the story, I was like, oh, this is amazing. I didn't know how many times she entered. It didn't tell me that. Oh. And so when I was telling the team, they're like, oh, she tagged me. And
0: everyone
2: was like,
0: she's times.
2: Yeah.
0: So, she probably knows how it works already.
2: It's just, it goes to show, man. You what do they say in the lotto? You got to play if you want to win.
1: Yep, can't win if you don't play.
2: That's what it is. Follow us on Instagram, man. At Tino Cochino Radio is a show page. Once you're there, you can find everybody on the show in the highlights, and just click and follow, and more giveaways coming soon. And again, just thank you to everyone that entered, man. I appreciate that. Something that I want to talk to you about, very proud of, is my dating podcast. We're 4 episodes in. It's called Laugh and Love, and we'll talk more about it next.
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0: It's been so crazy, man. Like, I have the wildest experiences sometimes. And every time I come here, like, to the studio and I share it with it, like, the team, Serena just starts laughing. And she's like, just things that happen to you.
1: Yeah, it's crazy.
0: I don't know how I draw this kind of energy. I had one of the most... So, my new podcast is called Laugh at Love. Because I just feel like at this point, it's all you can do. Dating in 2026 is crazy. First of all, let me be clear. I'm not gay, okay? No disrespect to anybody that is. It's just my preference. I'm not gay. I like women.
2: Okay.
0: But the amount of men that have been hitting on me lately has been crazy.
2: But don't you want to turn both heads?
0: I don't mind. I'm just curious as to what it is. It's like, it's almost been like trendy lately to do it. I had one guy DM me earlier and he was like, yo, man, more shirtless videos. Those are great. I was like, okay, thanks, man. I had another guy like, yo, you got to keep up with the feet content. If you ever need someone to lotion them, let me know. I'm like, whoa, okay.
2: It's good to have options.
0: Over the weekend, I had a guy tug on my beard. Now, that sounds crazy, I know.
2: Where was your face?
0: That sounds a little wild.
1: Now, the call nowadays?
0: You gotta go listen to the podcast, and then I paint the entire picture, and I share the story. It's just, I know it sounds like I'm like bringing this attention to myself, but I'm not.
2: They say you attract how you act.
0: I don't know what I mean. Okay, what's that way, Matt? What are you trying to say?
2: I'm just saying, maybe you're putting out some feminine vibes.
0: I'm just being myself.
3: I'd hit it.
0: I'm at a point where I'm just very comfortable with me being me. I like getting mani-pedi.
2: That's good.
0: I like to dye my hair. Mm-hmm. I've got a skin regimen. I like to take care of myself.
1: You're a girly pop.
0: The podcast is called Laugh at Love. Come laugh with me. It's a good time. Plus, if you have horrible dating experiences and dating horror stories, I would love to hear them. I'll read yours on the podcast. Just stream it, man. 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
23: 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And generally, in Michelin messages, you hear some... and some... but not this time. 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
24: Someone has a voodoo doll of me, and they're poking it.
25: OK.
0: Okay, I'll stop. I'm sorry.
1: Oh, damn. Yeah. Okay.
0: I've been poking it for years. I didn't think this thing worked, but...
1: It's finally working. I'm choking.
0: Well, out of context, that's going to be something. I've been poking it for years, and I didn't think this thing worked.
1: Save that, Intervella, please.
2: The Fred Show is on.
0: Texture brings up a good point I forgot about. Do you still pee in the bushes every morning?
2: No. I do not. I stop peeing outside now in the morning.
1: What about in your bedroom?
2: I don't pee in my bedroom on my bedroom floor anymore either.
1: Oh, wow.
2: I'm trying to...
0: Wow.
2: Trained my bladder.
5: You used to do that.
0: Wait, what?
2: Yeah, like growing up, I was a kid. I would pee on the carpet in my bedroom because I didn't want to get up to go to the bathroom or like leave my room.
0: Oh my God.
2: Yeah. So then my parents had to rip the carpet out because it probably smelled like pee. Oh. Wow. No, there's hardwood floors.
5: He was a kid, but like he was old enough to know. Like,
2: yeah, I was potty trained.
0: Yeah. That's what I mean. Like you were making a choice.
1: Right.
0: Like,
2: it was a conscious choice.
1: Premeditated.
0: Wow. Okay, that one I must have forgotten about.

0: And for adults with type 2 diabetes and known heart disease, Jardiance can lower the risk of cardiovascular death too. Prescription Jardiance Empagliflozin 10 or 25 milligram tablets are used to lower blood sugar along with diet and exercise in adults with type 2 diabetes. Jardiance is not for use to lower blood sugar in people with type 1 diabetes and not for people with type 2 diabetes who have severe kidney disease. Serious side effects include increased ketones in blood or urine and infection between and around the anus and genitals. Both may be fatal. 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
34: Fred show is
33: One of my first duties as a little baby radio DJ in Dallas when I was in college was to go and correct the incorrect brand of peanut butter. Now, I will say, I don't necessarily disagree with her on this. I believe somebody may have gotten her like crunchy or, you know, textured peanut butter, and she wanted, first of all, eating peanut butter before you sing is wild in itself.
35: Right.
33: But second of all, I had to go get the correct kind of peanut butter because she didn't like the one that we got her. And I don't entirely disagree if you're a peanut butter person. If you want, you know, GIF, if you want the nuclear stuff, then get the nuclear stuff. Right. You know, like people try to buy me like natural peanut butter or suggested. No, I want the nuclear stuff.
4: Yes.
33: And I want the like the whitest of white enriched bread that's not healthy either. Like, come on. So yeah. I kind of got that. But I remember at the time, I'm like, wow, this is wild. I have to go to the store and get Vanessa

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1: It is Seacrest and Sissany. 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
1: Detached dating, Cicely. Detached dating. So this is something that we're going to debate whether or not it's new, but this is something

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2: Detached dating. Is it new, Sisney? We've seen this.
3: That's where I was like, I don't know. Because detached dating, if you're single, you may be a detached dater if you are kind of dating multiple people. And I think it's a slippery slope with all the dating apps. Because it's just so easy to swipe left, right, and date casually, not fully commit to a relationship. So we can break down what exactly is a detached dater or signs that you might be guilty of it. And one is that you might feel a wall is up between you and your partners, and you always kind of have that guard up. You don't let those people in. Another one is that you keep things casual or date multiple people at a time, using that as a way to avoid attachment. I just think at the end of the day, it's just you're a player.
2: That's what I'm trying to say. It's like, isn't it just wanting to play her or play the field?
3: The more you can get with the quote-unquote experts, it's all about you finding peace within yourself.
2: I bet you love you first before you love somebody else. You know, there's an author, David Brooks, and he writes about, I broke this down, he writes about that some say you have to be loved so you can understand what love is. I don't know if that works for everybody. Maybe you need to, like, understand what love feels like to receive it, to be able to give it back to someone else.
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1: Was there beef between Rihanna and Tyla at the Met Gala? 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

We'll do a bonus brand new Waiting by the Phone Tuesday morning on The Fred Show. Have an amazing long weekend. We're back then. Stay or go. We'll debate some relationship drama. $300 with Showbiz Shelley in the showdown. If you can beat her in 5 questions and more. 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Something.

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1: So it might be the scam of all scams, and we are going to warn you about it coming up. It's called brushing. Sissy's got some details on what brushing is.
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2: Well, this may be the scam of scams. It's called brushing. Sisney, what do we need to understand about it?
3: So if you're like most of us, you love online shopping, I feel like there's a package on my doorstep every single day. It's very normal to just online shop these days. But when you're getting these packages, do you always check to see like who sent it? Because you just kind of like, oh, it's addressed to me. Great, I'm going to open it. And now cyber criminals are getting so, I don't even know what the word
2: clever.
3: Is. Sure. And they're doing QR codes. You open up this package and it's nothing but like a QR code. And you're like, what? And so you scan the QR code thinking this might tell me who this is from or who knows. And then that's when they steal all the goods. Yes. And so they can, it's two ways. Like it can either get it right then and there, or it takes you to this website that maybe looks legit. And then you put in your information there and you fall for it. And so long story short, it's just another scam that's going around. And it's a bummer.
2: I mean, people are always going to find ways, right?
3: Mm-hmm.
2: But I guess you really got to be sure before you open up something in your phone or on your phone. You really got to be sure that you know who's asking for it and where it's going.
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1: Dare I say, we are out of time?
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0: Yep.
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0: Bethany, and I was just reading about how Jessica Simpson had to defend herself against Nick Lachey. Why am I even talking about this former couple in 2026? I don't know. They were sitting next to each other on a plane. Nick noticed her kids were in economy. She was in first class. Like, and why did Andy Cohen bring this up? It was just gross. Anyway, so I wanted to hear from you if you have ever been ratted out by an ex. What happened, though?
1: I ratted them out by accident.
0: Oh, no. What'd you do?
1: My boyfriend, him and his best friend, a witness had said that they saw them raping each other. And they were like, no, we don't know each other. We don't know each other. Well, I'm blowing up his phone while I'm at home because he's not home. He asked the cop, hey, can you please answer the phone? My girlfriend's not going to stop calling. And they did. And I'm like, oh, my gosh. I'm like, are you okay? He's like, yes, babe, I'm fine. I'm like, is Alan with you?
0: Oh, no.
1: And then the cop realized that they were friends. And then they both went to jail, unfortunately.
0: Damn. Did you have to bail them out?
1: I bailed one of them out. His best friend's girlfriend bailed the other one out.
0: Fair.

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I mean, I get it. It's a sad Remembrance Day, but Decoration Day I enjoy. I know.

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She was in Elle magazine saying that she's not as tough as she presents, that it's definitely a mask, but she's working on being more vulnerable. I heard

Tame Impala and Jenny and Dracula is on Z104.3, Baltimore's number one hit music station. So boomer talk is a real thing. Our grandparents are now on TikTok, and they're not even posting. They're just looking at all of our stuff. So just be aware that they're out there looking at us.

We'll do a bonus brand new Waiting by the Phone Tuesday morning on The Fred Show. Have an amazing long weekend. We're back then. Stay or go. We'll debate some relationship drama. $300 with Showbiz Shelley in the showdown. 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It's The Fred Show Tuesday morning on Z104.3.

I was still able to check out the Orioles this weekend, even though it was raining yesterday. It was kind of misty earlier today, but I did go to the game, though. It was pretty amazing. Sienna Sparrow is on right now. It's Die on This Hill on Z104.3.

1043. If you're looking for one latch dis effort of something to do, the Wine Village at the Inner Harbor is open today till 9 o'clock. So I'm definitely going to check that a little bit later. Doja Cat Gorgeous is on Z1043.

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1: My sister and I, a while ago, drank all of our parents' vodka, and then we filled it back up with water. And they've been drinking and using it, but they haven't said anything. They haven't noticed.
0: Wait, are they acting drunk around you?
1: No, they haven't noticed any difference, but they haven't said anything, though.

Taylor Swift was not embarrassed by Travis Kelce at all. Even though he was going off at courtside seats at the Knicks game the other day, it looked kind of embarrassing. But she's like laughing at him. Okay, whatever. It's Z104.3. There's somebody for everyone.

Z104.3. So apparently Zoe Kravitz and Harry Styles are thinking about doing like a winter wedding. Now, Lenny Kravitz really wants them to have this wedding in New York City. So we'll see how this goes down. By the way, this is her second marriage, which is kind of crazy. Somber Homewrecker is on Z104.3.

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Showbiz Showdown. Are you good at pop culture? Because if you are, you could be Showbiz Shelly with some cash tomorrow morning. It's One Republican needs your love.

We'll do a bonus brand new Waiting by the Phone Tuesday morning on The Fred Show. Have an amazing long weekend. We're back then. Stay or go. We'll debate some relationship drama. $300 with Showbiz Shelley in the showdown. If you can beat her in five questions and more. It's The Fred Show Tuesday morning.

So gas prices are the highest they've been in 4 years on Memorial Day weekend. This is kind of insane right now. It's Z104.3. I did see, though, that like at the Wawa over at Arundel Mills, I think it's a little bit cheaper than it was yesterday. So maybe it's coming down already. Here's Olivia Rodrigo and Drop Dead.

0: Africa.
1: I just checked. This is the last week of the Wine Village at the Inner Harbor. I think they're showing a movie, by the way. They do movie night? I think that's going down Thursday night. Taylor's of Elizabeth Taylor is on right now. It is Z1043.

0: Z104.3. So this couple got married in England and they didn't know which last name to pick. This is what they did.
1: So what we're going to do is we've organized some games where we're going to battle the families out against each other. And the winning family, we will be taking the last name of them.
0: It was awesome. It did like tug of war, like potato sack races and everything. 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

Ocean City was kind of a bust this weekend. It's Z104.3 with the rain and everything. I don't know. I hope you still found a way to have fun if you're on your way back. Alex Wharton, Ordinary's on right now. We got some good weather coming up next weekend, though.

New Fred show tomorrow. So Fred is back. 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

Z104.3, Baltimore's number one hit music station. I'm Mike Klein hanging out with you, playing your new Gracie Abrams. Song is called Hit the Wall. Her album is dropping out next month, actually in a couple of weeks.

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